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Human kindness is overflowing.

you wouldn't take the kids. Now that I'm thinking more clearly, you get the truth well here. You've been really good at this.

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Is it a nice thing to do to lie about nude in the sand, drawing pictures of mountains that look like bumps and thrashing the

Closer, closer, closer to you. 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

Thank you very much. On the keyboards, Tommy Eyre. The Midnight Horns. Andy Pyle on the bass guitar. Greg Walker on the drums. Canyon Carroll over here on the backing vocals. Once again, thank you so much for coming tonight. It's been great. See you again sometime. Good night. God bless. Thank you.

Change it, 'cause I love you just the way you look tonight. Just

Dear Radio Arts friends, Radio Arts applications are available for iOS, Android, Sonos, and Amazon Alexa devices. You can listen to music giving you complete peace of mind.

he's praying for. One believer to open just one door. It goes down to the lake. It's solid ice. Pigeons gather round. He throws some rice. He got a picture running, tattooing a color in his mind.

pray for. One believer to open just one door.